0: the Legion.
1: At the Legion, and I have FOMO. 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

0: You didn't say super bass, did you? You did say super bass, didn't you?
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1: I'm sorry.
0: 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I'm just playing with you. What city and state are you from?
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0: 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Enjoy your fish. 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
17: Party, this man is driving around right now on Zoom with us, live from Los Angeles. There's Ryan Tedder from One Republic. How you feeling, man?
18: Good, man. Good. I'm just, I'm just driving. You know, just obeying all traffic laws. That's what I'm doing.
17: Yeah, you know, safety first. That's what we always say at Open House Party.
18: It is. I mean, it's Los Angeles. You pretty much have to shoot someone to get pulled over. So I think I'll be okay.
17: That's right.

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1: It never gets old. I'll never forget driving around on the 405. I was dropping my dad off at the airport the first time I heard Apologize. And it was the first time I heard, you know, me singing on the radio on a station. And I couldn't believe. I almost hit, swerved into oncoming traffic. And I was listening to K-Hits, 106.9 K-Hits.
0: Where we're on right now. We're on K-Hits right this minute.
1: For career day, I got the local DJs to come in as my career day, like, people. I remember calling the stations and getting the DJs to come in for me and career day. And that was like bringing in the biggest celebrity I knew at that point. Because I was like recording the radio and using that as my playlist.

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1: 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OHB.

0: 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We're going to have you back 1 week from tonight. All right, man?
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Lovely. What a nice guy. And of course, I'm not just saying that because he loves the radio. Back for part two of our chat 1 week from tonight on Open House. 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

0: Hot 97.1. Mach 1 in the mix on Open House Party. He's back in moments with the Throwback Turbo Mix. What you want to hear tonight?
1: BTS.
0: Yes. Are you a big BTS fan?
1: Yes, of course.
0: Yes. What made you decide to call the radio station tonight and ask for that song?
1: Well, you know, I always am listening on weekends when I have downtime. So I just, you know, heard the thing. And I was like, oh, you know what? I'll call because I love the song.
0: I'm glad you did. And what else are you doing with your downtime?
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0: Oh, well, thank you. What city and state do you live in?
1: I live in Boston.
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0: Princess and a bunch of girls to Great Wolf Lodge tomorrow. 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
1: No, I have not.
0: It's an adventure.
1: It is?
0: Yeah. 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

0: coming in 15 minutes. The biggest, most requested songs in North America. Right this minute. The Open House Party Big Three.
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0: 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From your requests on the phone and on social, these are the three biggest, most requested songs across North America tonight. Welcome to the Open House Party Big Three.
1: Hundreds of requests from all across North America tonight. I have enjoyed each and every one of them. These are the biggest songs of the night right now on OHP. Number three.

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0: chatting about my weekend a little earlier. What'd you do this weekend, Jay? We weren't in touch at all over the weekend.
1: I wasn't expecting to be in touch. Usually on the weekends, we get a break from each other, which is nice. You know what I mean?
0: You kick your feet
1: 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It helps
0: the
1: friendship.
0: Yeah. And you go, oh, man, that was enough of TJ for the week.
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0: There was a phase in my life, like, you know what, I want to become a boxer. I want to be a little tougher. And so I went to this boutique boxing gym.
1: Of course you did.
0: The moment I walked in, I said, ooh, this is not where tough people go.
2: No.
0: And I get in, and it's me and about 30 women that likely have husbands in tech. And they looked tougher hitting the bag than I did.
1: Between rounds, you have a macchiato break. Yes,
2: for real.
0: Exactly. They had a little juice bar in there.
2: They made me run laps. You were over there sipping lattes.
0: That's right.
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0: Thanks for tuning in to this week's edition of Sunday Magazine, the show that tells you everything you need to know about what's going on right here in your backyard. My name is Marcy. Today joining me is Chris from the Deutsch Institute, and we're going to talk a little bit about what that is, how it works, and this amazing champagne brunch that they have coming up in May. Chris, how are you doing today?
1: I'm doing well, Marcy. Thanks for having me on. I greatly appreciate it.
0: Thank you for taking the time to come on the show. I am very happy that I've managed to say Deutsch twice now and not screw it up. But let's talk a little bit about this institute and its history, because it's really kind of interesting. And I'm not sure how many people are aware that there's something like this right here in northeastern Pennsylvania.
1: Absolutely. Thank you so much. So Deutsch Institute was founded back in 1979. And a lot of people ask me, when they see the name Deutsch Institute, do I have to speak German? No, you don't. It just happens to be the founder's last name was Deutsch. And we serve a 5-county area in Northeast PA, Lackawanna, Susquehanna, Wayne, Wyoming, and Luzerne County. And we're a nonprofit, and we're all about providing recreational and wellness programming for people with disabilities and other barriers.
0: Do you know kind of the how and the why the founder decided to create something like this back in 79?
1: So there wasn't a lot of opportunities back then for people with intellectual disabilities to get out and socialize and experience different things. So a lot of times, you know, even today when a student graduates, if they have an intellectual disability, if they don't go to work after high school, or if they don't go into some type of college program or secondary ed program, we say they graduate to the sofa, which is like the worst thing ever, you know. They're sitting home, they're not being active, they're not in the community. So the idea with the Deutsch Institute was founded to get people out there living in everyday life, experiencing what everybody else does, regardless of what their barriers are. So it's a very all-inclusive environment. We welcome everybody, and it's all about having fun, socializing, and living, you know, your best life.
0: Can you talk a little bit about exactly what some of the programs in the Deutsch Institute are, or exactly what you're doing within the community?
1: So, yeah, we do a lot of different stuff and a lot of things that, people don't know about. So we have bowling leagues. We have a bowling league in Nice. Wayne County and one in Lackawanna County. We also have an art gallery, Verve Vertu, in Dallas. The art gallery is really unique. We have about 20 artists there, and we have staff that work with them. The gallery is open to the public. You could come in and, purchase artwork and meet some of the artists. We do a couple open houses every year. At Misericordia College, we do a 2-week summer camp, Celebration of the Arts, where we do everything from painting and pottery and swimming and all this good fun activity that accumulates in a talent show at the end of the 2 weeks, which is really a lot of fun. Everybody has a lot of fun. We have a lot of people singing and dancing. For example, we have about $10,000 in sound equipment at our art studio, and we do some art therapy type stuff and music therapy. So we do a lot of different things. We also host dances. We do quarterly dances across the 5 counties that we're in. So there's tons of stuff going on. Day trips. We go to places like Knoebels. We'll go to Broadway to catch a show. We do go to the shore every year up to Gunquit, Maine for a week. You know, so people get to experience shore life and going to the beach and eating lobster and trapping lobster and, all that good stuff.
0: I mean, obviously, there are so many studies out there that show how beneficial the arts and experiences and activities are, whether you're disabled or not. So I can only imagine the importance of having something available like this for people that do have those needs and how therapeutic and positive it must be for that.
1: Absolutely. And a lot of times it leads to bigger success. So, you know, a lot of people ask me, they say, why do you like your job, Chris? Why do you like being at the Deutsch Institute? And what I get to do is I help people write their success stories. It's not about me. It's not about the staff. It's writing success stories for the individuals we serve. We had one young lady that came to us just after COVID. She had graduated during COVID and, you know, was kind of left behind. There was nothing to do. There was nothing going on. And she decided to attend our art gallery. She was very shy, wouldn't shake my hand, wouldn't talk to me at first, was really, really quiet, and started making friends. started socializing. And a lot of people don't really think about it, but all that is part of the soft skills that you need for employment, that you need for life, you know, to get along with your family members. You have to have that soft skills. You have to be able to advocate for yourself. You know, there's so much that communication and soft skills play into. Well, anyway, after a little while with us, she started coming out of her shell, started going to the dances, started attending more events. And one day came up and said, listen, I think I want to go on and continue my education. So she's now enrolled at Hiram G. Andrews Education Center, which is run by OVR, Office of Vocational Rehabilitation. She's working on getting her associate's degree in medical assistance, recently just got her driver's license, and, you know, is on her way to success. So we played a little role. Most of it is her taking control of her life and you know, doing what she wants to do. But we were there to kind of help bring her out of her shell.
0: Yeah.
1: So that's what we love. We love writing success stories.
0: And I think it's interesting, too, that you're kind of, I guess you could say, making a bridge, right, between these individuals and the greater public through things like the art studio to kind of really help both sides, if you will, because you're helping destigmatize any previous notions that people might have. And of course, you're helping share these amazing stories like the one you just did of success.
1: Yeah, so it is about building bridges and building connections in the community. So our champagne brunch coming up on May 17th is supporting our latest project, which is the revitalization of Robinson Park up on Scranton's East Mountain. And I always tell everybody, if you haven't been to Robinson Park, it's like the greatest kept secret in Scranton. It is the second biggest park next to McDade in Scranton, but nobody knows about it. So as COVID was coming to a close, the city put up a bid on the building, or a request for proposal, and we put it in, and we were the successful bidder. And so we've spent the last 5 years revitalizing the building and working with the city, doing some things with the park. So the city has redone the entire playground at the park. There is now an ADA handicap accessible fishing pier at the little pond out there. There is also a canoe launch out there. There is roughly a half mile paved wellness track that goes around the part of the park, which is wheelchair accessible. So, you know, the city stepped up. They're really great partners. Mayor Cognetti was great working with us. And we're like at the home stretch now. We have our certificate of occupancy for the building. We're almost complete. You know, I mean, we're really in the home stretch. But the idea with having the building at Robinson is to have a safe, inclusive place for the people that we serve and for the community to come together. So we plan on hosting things like yoga classes.
0: Oh, yeah. Yeah.
1: I just ran into a friend of mine. I was having coffee at Coffee Inclusive and literally turned around and my chair bumped into a friend of mine I hadn't seen in a while who does a Bruce Springsteen tribute act. So he's a volunteer to come and play, and we'll have a night where we'll have Bruce Springsteen tribute, you know. And so what we're doing is opening the doors to the community, opening the doors to people with intellectual disabilities and other barriers, and, you know, to have a good time, to have a safe, inclusive place. And the other thing that's kind of unique, what we also plan on doing is inviting a lot of the area partners, our community partners, and so other nonprofits who do similar things, but maybe a little bit different, or nonprofits that aren't necessarily getting the exposure that they need with our audience. So, you know, places like Dress for Success and Macaulay Center, you know, there's just so many of them out there that are doing great things in the community, and we're looking to partner up with them as well.
0: So once again, it is your champagne brunch. It is taking place Sunday, May 17th. And of course, all the proceeds from this event are benefiting the Robinson Park revitalization. Talk us a little bit through this event, how it works, what time, how to get tickets, and all that great stuff.
1: So, yeah, you could buy tickets at the door if you want. We'll accept money there. But you could also call the office or go on our website, deutschinstitute.org. Get your tickets there. We start at 10 in the morning and we go till about 1 in the afternoon. So you could come anytime in that time period, stop by. The food's wonderful. The Waldorf does a great job. The breakfast sausage is divine. I have to, you know, make sure I don't eat too much of it, but the food's great. The staff up there does a wonderful job. You know, we have live entertainment playing throughout the morning. We also have I'll have a slideshow going. So if you don't know a lot about the Deutsch, you'll see in the background slideshows, some of the things we do and some of the events that we do. We also have basket raffles every year, 50 or 60 different raffles. So come down, have some sausage, have a cup of coffee, have a mimosa. 10 a.m. is a little bit early for me, but hey, you know, whatever.
0: And you do have a special honoree at this event as well.
1: So we do. We have a longtime board member, Mary Rinaldi. We're honoring her. And every year we do something, we honor somebody. So she's our honoree this year, and she's meant so much to the Deutsch and has done so much throughout the years for us. And it was funny, I met with her just a couple weeks ago. And, you know, we talk about Northeast PA, you know, being a small community and everybody's connected. And, you know, if you don't know somebody, they know somebody who knows somebody. So I was walking out with Mrs. Rinaldi, and it just so happened that when she was in college, her teacher at Marywood was my aunt. And she chose her career based on a note my aunt left on one of her exams she handed it back. And so it was really interesting to, you know, you're going back generations with these connections. So, and that's one thing about the Deutsch. It's very much like family. So, you know, you come and you join us. You come to our events. There's no obligation. You know, you could come to one dance. You could join bowling league once. You could come to yoga once. But you become family. So it's very family oriented. You know, you're making new friends and it becomes generational.
0: So, Chris, let's talk a little bit about the future of the Deutsch, if you will. For example, say someone's listening to this and they know someone that, hey, might benefit from some of the services that you're offering or that you can link people up to. Or maybe they're listening to you talking about the revitalization of the park. Maybe they want to sponsor something or send a donation, or I don't know if you take volunteers. How can people get in contact with you, reach out, learn more, all that amazing stuff?
1: So there's a couple different things that you could do. Our website always has our latest events posted on there. So you could go to the calendar, look through that. There's also a donation page on the website if you want to make a donation. And you could do it anonymously too. We have that happen where people just, they want to give something, but they don't want to make a big deal about it. So we do have that. And then, you know, you could always call or stop by Robinson Park when we move up there. We're hoping to be up there by June, but definitely by fall we'll be there. So stop in and, you know, give us a call. There's a lot of things that are going on. There's a lot of ways you could get involved. As far as the future, Robinson Park's a big piece of that, where we're going in the future, who we're looking to serve. But we're also started this year with working with OVR to provide what they call pre-transition services for high school students. So right now I'm working with a couple students out of Western Wayne, and it's to gain work experience or work knowledge before they graduate to see, you know, is this job right for them? Is this the career path for them? And that's something new for us. And what it allows us to do is to get into the high schools and allow the students to know that there are other opportunities out there, not only with the Deutsch, but also with a lot of the other nonprofits. Yeah. So, you know, that's one thing great about Northeast PA. There are a lot of nonprofits. There's a lot of organizations that are looking to better the area that are out there to help. Some of our services overlap, but some don't. So it's important to get out there and explore these avenues.
0: Chris, is there anything else that you would like to add or that you think our listeners should know?
1: Off the top of my head, not really. I just really would like people to come down to the brunch, support a good cause. And if you're interested in getting involved in some of our events, please call, please go to the website. We love to see people having a good time. If you come to one of our dances, you'll be amazed. You'll see so many smiling faces back in the dance floor. If you go to our art gallery, you will be blown away by the art. The atmosphere there is just phenomenal. The energy there is phenomenal. And we're bringing some of that up to Robinson Park as well. So I hope to the listeners out there, they do get involved. Check us out. If you have questions, call, email. There is a contact form, or just stop by and say hello.
0: Well, I just want to say thank you for taking the time to join me on Sunday Magazine today and tell us all about what's going on with the Deutsch Institute.
1: Well, Marcy, thank you so much for having me. I really appreciate it. And it means a lot for us to get the word out about what's going on in the community.
0: Thanks for tuning in to this week's edition of Sunday Magazine, the show that tells you everything you need to know about what's going on right here in our very own backyard. My name is Marcy. I have a special guest joining me today, Diane. She is with the Think Big Pediatric Cancer Fund. First, we're going to talk a little bit about kind of what Think Big is, how it works, why it started, all that fun stuff that you need to know behind the scenes. Welcome, Diane. How are you doing today?
2: Doing well. I'm so happy to be here.
0: Aw, thank you. First and foremost, kind of what is Think Big and what is its purpose within the community?
2: Think Big was started back in concept in 2012. Our founder is Dr. Colby Wessner, and he was, I believe, a resident at the time. And as being a resident, he met with a lot of pediatric patients, and he met one person who was named Carmine. Carmine was about 8 years old, and he had bone cancer. And Dr. Wessner became very, very attached to Carmine and his family. And Carmine, unfortunately, did pass away. But one of the things he left us with is an indelible spirit. One day he wanted to be a wrestler. One day he wanted to be the first American pope. Carmine thought big. And that's where the name came from. Dr. Wessner, in his residency and throughout his time in training for a doctor, saw a gap in services that pediatric cancer patients and their families experience. Oftentimes, they're well taken care of with their medical needs. The insurances, the state has an extra insurance. It kind of kicks in. So don't have to worry about those catastrophic bills. But their day-to-day life becomes a big struggle because most families today are a two-income family. And what typically happens is one of those parents will have to give up working or reduce hours. And statistically speaking, they lose about 47% of their income. So there's a gap there because what do the families do? They still have to do life. They still have to pay their mortgage and their bills, which will increase with pediatric cancer. That need was recognized and Think Big was formed to help families battling pediatric cancer. What we do is really simple, but what we do is we help families right in the trenches by giving them an allocation of funds to pay household expenses like rent, mortgage, utilities, car payments, usual common things. We don't give money directly to the families. We pay those expenses for them. So each family who applies to Think Big and meets requirements, which almost everybody does, receives $5,000 in a calendar year, their unique calendar year. So if they started in April, that $5,000 is until March 31st of the next year. And, you know, they just submit expenses through an online portal. Our allocations committee reviews all the submissions and funds accordingly. So it really does help them. And God forbid, but unfortunately it does happen, if a child passes away, we will give an additional $5,000 toward funeral expenses because we just really want, to be the hug the family desperately needs at that time.
0: Now, you are the executive director for Think Big. How long have you been with the foundation now?
2: I'm in my third year.
0: Okay.
2: Prior to that, I was on the board for 4 years. So organization is near and dear to my heart. And why that is I lost a granddaughter to pediatric cancer in 2018. And Think Big came alongside my family. So I have a lot of personal investment in the organization, but I see firsthand, while I was a board member, I saw all the opportunities and all the families that have such great need. And if we don't do it, who else will? You know, as sobering as it is at times when you hear that another child is diagnosed, we just have to deal with the here and now and what the family needs and get them in a place where they don't focus on the stuff to run their house as much as they focus on caring for their child.
0: Something I thought that was really interesting that you said, Diane, is that Luzerne County does, in fact, appear to have a higher need, specifically when it does come to pediatric cancer, that I don't think people may realize in this area.
2: We obviously track our statistics by county. Think Big has a geographic presence in 31 PA counties. And it just so happens that the bulk of the families are from Luzerne County. There are, you know, Lackawanna County has a large incidence, like Homan County, which is quite a distance away. Also, Lehigh Valley. So it's not just limited to here. And we're talking about a range of people that might be, say, 20 families a year over here and 10 or 5 over here. But the reality is one family's too many, you know, and I can't speak to the fact of, you know, why is it? Is it, you know, people believe it's the environment and things. I could speak to the fact of my granddaughter. It just seemed to be a fluke, you know, that she just at 3 years old was diagnosed with a pediatric cancer. And I don't know if there's a rhyme or reason to it.
0: When we're talking pediatric cancer, right, there's a couple biggies that, of course, everyone kind of knows off the top of your head, right?
2: Mm-hmm.
0: But specifically when it comes to the term pediatric cancer, what exactly are we talking here?
2: There's some common ones. We see, you know, leukemia, lymphoma, Ewing sarcoma. We see some bone cancers. We see brain tumors that the families are struggling with. And again, there's no rhyme or reason to it. We have some families that were absolutely flabbergasted when their child was diagnosed because there were no symptoms. There are many types of cancers. You know, we have some wonderful healthcare professionals that I've come across in my time at Think Big as a board member and as executive director that work hard every day to try to help these families. But many, not all, but many, many lose their battle. We do see those bright spots when that child gets to ring the bell and there's no reoccurrence. So, and we have very many success stories. So I don't want to paint this grim picture because there are families out there that have a wonderful story to tell. And even when they heard that diagnosis and life was turned upside down, they didn't skip a beat because they were focusing on, let's get through the treatment and just live every day. So I think that's helpful. I think it really is helpful for the families to gain a perspective. And it's a very fearful, uncertain time. Think about the impact on family members, younger siblings.
0: Oh, absolutely.
2: That are, you know, left either in the care of someone else or however the family makes provisions for them. And, you know, that was one thing that even though the time of having our Emily in treatment, and she was gone more than she was home. She was in the hospital more than that between Geisinger, Danville, and CHOP. It was a blessing for me as a grandma to be able to care for the siblings that were home, you know, on the weekends and things like that. It was just that precious time that you don't realize, and you certainly wish it wasn't under those circumstances, but it was, I think it made the whole thing a little easier to be able to just be with the kids.
0: If people want to learn more about you guys, maybe they just want to cut you a check or something like that.
2: Sure.
0: Where do they go? How do they get in contact with you?
2: Well, the easiest way is to go to our website at www.thinkbigpa.org. Another thing they can do is they can call 570-437-0341, and that will come to my cell phone eventually, and they could ask me any questions. And if they wanted to write a check, our address is 530 Montour Boulevard, Suite B, Bloomsburg, PA, 17815.
0: Speaking of doing something, Diane, in terms of people that maybe want or have the need to volunteer their time or donate items, you know, maybe, hey, if I can help someone with a $50 gas card to get their kid to treatment, you know, something like that. Do you accept like volunteer hours or donated items or things of that nature?
2: We sure do. There's kind of an ebb and flow to our madness. We do have your typical events like our annual golf tournament and things like that. But our busiest time is the month of September. And that is because that is Pediatric Cancer Awareness Month. And we have events multiple times each week during that month and throughout our 31 county geographic footprint. So it casts a wide net for volunteers.
0: Yeah, yeah.
2: It's always wonderful and comforting to have that extra pair of hands. Even if they're serving as a greeter, whether they're, you know, giving out information, waiting on that person or whatever it is, it's nice to see the community engaged and committing toward the cause of pediatric cancer.
0: On the flip side of that conversation, if someone is listening to this right now and they, God forbid, have a friend or a family member who is dealing with pediatric cancer and thinks, hey, maybe so-and-so should reach out to Think Big and try to link up and see if they can get help. I'm going to assume there's some kind of application process or something they need to, somewhere they need to go to submit something to get in contact with you guys.
2: The best way for that family, that type of situation, is that they talk with their social worker at the hospital. We work through the social workers. They know those families best. They know all that the family needs, what the family is going through, how families apply to us. If you went onto our website at www.thinkbigpa.org, there's a portal there to register to sign up. But they have to name their social worker to advance through the application.
0: Got it.
2: That's a critical piece of the process. But beyond that, it's pretty simple. They just simply upload the receipts. And it goes to the social worker who approves it. Then it comes to our allocations committee. It's pretty neat because it doesn't skip a beat and it is an efficient process.
0: What would you like to see for the future of this nonprofit?
2: There's a need all over the state. And if I were to cast a vision here today and look out to the future, say 5 years down the road, 7 years down the road, I would like to see Think Big be a statewide. We have a large geographic presence with 31 counties. There are 67 counties in Pennsylvania. We've gotten to 31 counties when we started with one or two. So it does take time. It takes kind people who will let me talk on the radio to talk about Think Big and share the vision, but also share the need and opportunities that may exist. So for me, from my heart to the community's heart, I'd like to see us be statewide.
0: 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My name is Marcy. Today, I am joined with Diane. She is the executive director of Think Big Pediatric Cancer Fund. 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You can get more information. 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Diane, is there anything else you'd like to add or that you think our listeners should know?
2: Since 2014, when we actually got our 501c3, how many families we have helped? We're at about 325 families, and we've awarded coming up on $1.9 million to these families. It's because we have a wonderful community, and people do care, and people do help, and they do roll up their sleeves. They say it takes a village to raise a family. It takes an army to battle pediatric cancer.
0: Well, I just want to say thank you so much for taking the time to come in today and join me on Sunday Magazine and tell us all about this amazing nonprofit.
2: Thank you for having me.
0: That's it for this week's edition of Sunday Magazine. 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And until next time.

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Did the weather gods finally take pity on our souls? Marcy K waking you up on Hot 97.1 this Sunday. That's right, today's supposed to be a beautiful day, and it's supposed to last for a couple days. So if you got to cut that grass, do that yard work, make sure you do it soon.

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Would like $500 in gas cards help you right now? 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I can tell you how to win exactly that in, let's say, about 10 minutes. But first, we're going to hear from Zara Larsson.

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2: How

0: Brandon. Eden, how are you guys doing?
1: I have my fiance here with me. I'm having him listen with me on the way to work.
0: Whoa, this is big, so we better sound good today. Isn't that right, Camden?
2: Yes, sir.
0: Yeah.
2: Sounds great so far.
0: Oh, cool. So your soon-to-be wife is telling you you've got to hear this show that she listens to.
2: She's been ranting and raving about it for months at this point. She loves listening to you guys.
0: Whoa, you hear
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0: Jay-Bo?
3: Wow, that's a big deal. That's huge.
0: You hear this?
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3: Yeah.
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4: 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Thanks for hanging out with me today on Hot 97.1. Marcy K. I got to get out of here, but I'm going to leave you with this amazing new song from Lady Gaga and Doechii. That's right. She's back. It's Runaway.

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3: Hey, what's up? It's Carson Daly. Got a brand new list of the 30 biggest songs all across North America for the middle of May, and I'm going to be playing them over the next 3 hours. We've got a lot to cover. We've got some great former number ones, a few fun throwbacks, and some requested extras. Let's not waste any more time. This is the Daily Download, this week's top 30. Let's get into it. We'll kick things off with Lil Uzi Vert, who debuted at 30 last weekend, and that's exactly where he is again today. Here's What You Sayin'.

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3: 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There's just something about her. I just...

0: What?
1: That is Corbin Bessin and Chewy. They're locked in at number 29. That's Blink as we get going here. On the top 30 songs in North America, I am Carson Daly. Thank you so much for being here. As you know, if you listen to the show regularly, I get very excited about a thing called a Triple D. Now, I know in the Diners, Drive-Ins, and Dives world, it's that to you foodies. But here, it's all about the Daily Download debut. And this was my pick of the week last weekend. And today, Madonna and Sabrina Carpenter, who debuted this at Coachella, now have the number 28 song. And I should mention, we got another brand new Sabrina song coming up in just about 15 minutes, so don't move on that. Meanwhile, here's Bring Your Love at number 28.

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2: Hey, it's Carson Daly. Last weekend right here in this spot, I played Sabrina and Madonna's new one, which, by the way, now we've just heard officially on the show. It debuted at number 28 moments ago. Today, I've got another new one from Sabrina. It's called House Tour. Here it is, our Pick of the Week on the Daily Download.
0: Take it.

All right, that's Sabrina Carpenter, nominated for 7 American Music Awards this year. That show's going to be on CBS and Paramount Plus on Memorial Day, which is next Monday, the 25th. Meanwhile, House Tour, that was the latest from Sabrina. We just made our pick of the week here on the Daily Download. 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All right, let's get back to that top 30 now. We're off to a great start. I am Carson Daly, and Olivia Dean slips a little more this week, but nothing to be too concerned about. Here's Man I Love, falling back to 27 on the Daily Download.

All right, love to hear that one. That's another Triple D here. Daily download debut. Number 26, of course you know the voice, Teddy Swims, Mr. Know-It-All. Teddy up for an AMA with his collaboration with David Guetta and Tones and I on Memorial Day weekend. But right now, Mr. Know-It-All just made its debut right here on the Daily Download. It's the Daily Download, this week's Top 30. I am your host, Carson Daly, and BB Rexha's got a new album, as you know, called Dirty Blonde. It's coming out June 12th. Here's New Religion, up to this week to 25 on the Daily.

0: Bella Kay is on the move after debuting last weekend at number 28. Already jumping up four big spots. That's I love it, I love it, I love it. And Rolling Stone has an artist you need to know write-up on her. And if you want to get to know a little bit more about Bella Kay, we encourage you to check that out. I'm Carson Daly, and it's that time of the show where we try and predict what's coming soon to the Daily Download Top 30 Countdown.
1: Here's what's coming soon.
0: So this was the number one trending song last weekend, if you were here with us, on our mini countdown that we call the TT5. It hasn't made it onto the top 30 officially just yet, but you know what? It's such a great song. And I just met Zara Larsson last week of the Today Show, and she could not have been sweeter. So I want to support her and play it. Obviously, Tyla, I also love. So here's the collab between the two of them called She Did It Again. We think it's coming soon to the Daily Download Top 30 Countdown.

That was Tyla and Zara Larsson. As I mentioned, Zara stopped by the Today Show. We're all just reeling of how nice she was. In fact, at the end of the five songs she did for everybody, I think four for TV and maybe one just for the crowd that was there in New York at the Today Show in the plaza for the summer concert series, she went back in the building and did a whole little meet and greet with all of our daughters who all took off, you know, the morning to be, and there was a lot of like 10-year-olds, you know, 11, 12-year-olds, whatever. And she could not have been nicer and took pictures with everybody, and I can't say enough good things. People ask me all the time, who's like really nice? Who's like really mean? They want to know the truth behind the scenes about a lot of your favorite celebrities and artists. And I can tell you, Zara, hands down, who's been doing this for a hot minute, could not have been more gracious. Such a big fan of hers now. All right, that's your coming soon track, Tyla. And of course, Zara, she did it again. 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

All right, it's Carson Daly, and you know what? I have a couple of extra minutes right now to pause from the Top 30 Countdown and play something that isn't quite on the charts yet. Here it is, a daily download extra. You're welcome.

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Jason Derulo dances right there into spot number 23. That's sexy for me. I'm Carson Daly. Daily Download. These are the big top 30 songs in North America. Thank you for being here. Always a pleasure to be playing radio with you. And let's move on to Lady Gaga, who every time I used to see back in the day would always remind me that she would take like the Long Island Railroad into New York City around the year 2000-ish when TRL and MTV was at its height. And as a fan would sit there and hold up a sign for the Backstreet Boys. We always have a good laugh over that. Of course, now she's, you know, one of the biggest artists in the world, so it's great. Here's Lady Gaga with Doechii, up 2. This is Runaway, number 22 on the Daily Download.

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1: Former number one. Hey, it's Carson Daly with a song that was number one this very weekend back in 2017. So we're going back almost 10 years with Bruno Mars. That's What I Like is our former number one on the Daily Download.

talk about the quality control of Bruno Mars songs over the now almost decade or more. They're great now. They were great then. That, of course, was 2017. That's What I Like, our former number one from Bruno here on the Daily Download. Awesome. Hey, what's up? It's Carson Daly. We are back at it, everybody, counting down to the number one song in North America. We just hit the first 10, so let's get to number 20 right now. K-popper's Cordis new EP, Green.

0: songs on the June cover of Rolling Stone, well deserved. Love that new record. That is the title track, Great Divide, The Great Divide, I should say, Noah Kahan, at number 19 and up a spot this week. Lots of great songs on there. There's only a few upper tempo ones that I like a lot. A lot of down tempo, mid tempo, which are good too, but I really like Noah when he's at a certain beat per minute. Let's take a quick break and tease that we got Zara Larsson, One Republic, Ella Langley, Jenny, and our little mini countdown of all the top trending songs. They're all coming up on the Daily Download. This week's Top 30 right after this.
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And there you go. That is my agent's nickname, ironically enough. James Baby Doll Dixon, shout out to you. He also represents Stephen Colbert, who is coming to a close on his late night show. And so we wish Stephen Colbert nothing but the best. What a nice guy. Fantastic. Great guy. And so he's taken a little time off to find something else to do, which, of course, will be no problem. Anyway, so there's Dominic Fike, number 18. I'm Carson Daly. Daily Download Top 30 rolls on. Earlier today, I mentioned that I read that the cape that Somber wore to the Met Gala recently took 500 hours to make by hand. Well, Jenny has that beat. Her Met Gala costume, Blue Chanel.

0: That's One Republic, Need Your Love, right where it was just last week. I'm Carson Daly. It's time for our little mini countdown. This is always fun. What's trending out there now? Sometimes songs get resurgence from like 15 years ago and end up on those lists, so it's always a surprise. When we open up the TT5 menu, let's see what we got today.
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0: Madonna and Sabrina Carpenter did this one at Coachella, and now it's recorded and it's out in the world, and

Panthers and Zara Larsson are for it. Olivia Rodrigo is third. Another duet of Morgan Wallen and Ella Langley, runner-up.

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2: And a TT5, that's our most trending track, number one song this week, goes to Zara Larsson, Lush Life. Just watched her do this one live. And shout out to my colleague, Chanel Jones at the Today Show, who was the person that came up to do the dance, the Lush Life dance with her. And it was absolutely amazing. Chanel, you killed it. Here's our most trending track on the Daily Download.

0: And that is Zara Larsson grabbing the number one spot on our top trending track again last week, Tyla. And she did it again. And as you just heard, her solo effort, Lush Life, was number one this week. And man, can't say enough good things about Zara, who, as I've said, was on the Today Show. And I spent a lot of time with her and her dancers and her people. And they just all couldn't have been more professional, more nice, and more accommodating to all of us who brought our daughters. And just one of the good ones. So if you weren't sure about Zara Larsson, just know that she's a really special, incredibly nice human. That's the TT5 number one song. 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All right, that wraps up the mini countdown for the week. Let's get back to our big list. The daily download, this week's top 30. Ella Langley rolls through Gainesville, Florida and Las Vegas this weekend. And by the way, Riley Green, her partner on the song that they did together, You Look Like You Love Me, is a new coach on The Voice. More on that later. Here's Choosin' Texas, number 15 from Ella on the Daily Download.
1: Just

has released a Spanish-language version of Risk It All, which I'll attempt to pronounce. Lo Arriesgo Todo, maybe is how you say it. I think so. Arriesgo, A-R-R-I-E-S-G-O, Arriesgo. Lo Arriesgo Todo, and we just played it there. That's, of course, the English version. A little easier to say. Risk It All for me. At number 14 on the daily download. Although I'm from Santa Monica, California. We took Spanish my whole life during school, so hopefully it was not too bad. Ooh, an extra song just for you because we're a little light on time. Enjoy!

0: Jason Taylor. We got 13 songs to get to. Try to get to number one. We're going to hear from Harry Styles, Sabrina, Taylor, Alex Warren, and hopefully your favorites next on The Daily Download, this week's Top 30. 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

And there's Sabrina Carpenter taking a bit of a tumble today, falling 8 spots from number 5 out of the top 10 to 13 with When Did You Get Hot? Maybe the girls are over it. I don't know what's going on there. You're on the Daily Download, this week's top 30. I'm your host, Carson Daly. Thank you so much for being here. And Alex Warren, I love the single To Ordinary. And there's Sabrina Carpenter taking a bit of a tumble today, falling 8 spots from number 5 out of the top 10 to 13 with When Did You Get Hot? Maybe the girls are over it. I don't know what's going on there. You're on the Daily Download, this week's top 30. I'm your host, Carson Daly. Thank you so much for being here. And Alex Warren, I love the single To Ordinary. The Daily Download, this week's top 30. I'm your host, Carson Daly. Thank you so much for being here. And Alex Warren, I love the single To Ordinary.

There's American Girls, Harry Styles, just outside our top 10 at number 11. But I don't think for long. I think that has the sort of sound that could get maybe to number one, certainly in the top

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Swift nominated for the most AMAs this year. Shocker. Got 8 of those. That happens on the 25th, Memorial Day. And of course, you can watch it on CBS or Paramount Plus. Over here on the radio, Taylor kicked off our 10th most popular song, Elizabeth Taylor. I'm Carson Daly, and you're on the Daily Download, this week's top 30. Time now for Sienna Spiral. It's going to stay at number 9 with probably the biggest power ballad we've got in our 30 plus songs, Die on This Hill, on the Daily Download. Good.

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1: All right, Olivia Rodrigo. She has been the biggest mover the past 2 weeks, and today she makes it a three-peat. I don't know if we've ever had an artist 3 weeks in a row make the biggest jumps forward on the countdown. Jumping another 5 spots, that's more than anybody else, into the top 10 with Drop Dead. It's now at number 8. 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All right, so good for Olivia. We're going to move on. I'm Carson Daly. Coming up, as we get closer to number 1, we've got music from Zara Larsson, Pink Panthers, BTS, Somber, plus a throwback track that's so good. I'm so glad we're playing this one. It's almost 20 years old. It's from Flo Rida and T-Pain. You'll hear that too coming up on the Daily Download. This week's Top 30.
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1: It's Carson Daly taking us back to 2007. The first iPhone had come out that year. Let's see, in the movie theaters, Pirates of the Caribbean at World's End was big. Harry Potter and the Order of the Phoenix and Spider-Man 3 also. Those are some big movies, too. They were top in the box office. And this song dominated our radios and MySpace profiles. That's going back. Flo Rida and T-Pain are going to remind us of those boots with the fur and the apple-bottom jeans. Here's Low. What a great song. It's our throwback selection today on the Daily Download.

That is almost 20 years old, timeless, an absolute classic. Low from Flo Rida and T-Pain, still sounding, in my opinion, as good as anything that's out there. All right, we are back to the mission at hand, everybody. Thanks for being here. I'm Carson Daly, and our number one song in North America is so close. But first, we're at number 7, where BTS reached number 1 in over 25 countries, broke records as the first non-Spanish-speaking act to hit number 1 on the Billboard Mexico Songs chart. That's really breaking barriers. Good for them. Swim is on the Daily Download at number 7. Swim.

I'm starting to think you're going to think, after playing this many Zara Larsson songs over the past few hours, that I'm on the payroll by bigging her up and talking about how sweet she was. But she was just on the Today Show. She kicked off our summer concert series last week and was so nice and so gracious to all of us and all of our daughters who came and the multitudes in the crowd. And she's got such great energy on stage. I really get her resurgence in her career and the lush life and the colors and the just having fun and a great role model for young girls. Really, really fun stuff there. So congrats to Zara Larsson, who you heard Midnight Sun, up two spots to number six this week. So now we'll go to another Zara Larsson supported song, this time with Pink Panthers. Here's Stateside, the remix, and number

homewrecker and somber made his first ever appearance at the Met Gala, you may or may not have seen. He was wearing a hand-embroidered cape that reportedly took over 500 hours of handwork to complete. Gosh, they say that like that's, you know, an incredible thing, but that just sounds so, like, so much labor and so much work for somebody, but that's where you get the craftsmanship, I guess. I know nothing about fashion. Somber's going to be performing at the AMAs next Monday, the 25th. You can check that out on CBS or Paramount Plus. Homewrecker, number 4 on the Daily Download. Well, hello, friends. It's Carson Daly. 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I do.

0: Carson Daly. Top three songs are coming up next on the Daily Download. Olivia Dean's been number one for the past 2 weeks. Can she make it three in a row? We're going to find out. You know, Kehlani's going to have something to say about that, and so might Bruno. We'll find out next right here on the Daily Download. This week's top 30.
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9: 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Just in recent years, however, we as a society have really begun to think about preventing certain ailments much, much earlier. Case in point, new study out of Northwestern University School of Medicine found the mid-30s are a major turning point for men's heart health. For women, about a decade later. But for the men, this is the time when you really need to be thinking about your heart health seriously. At a bare minimum, start seeing a primary care doctor once a year just to get your blood pressure and cholesterol checked. You can also look up and then do your best to follow what is known as the American Heart Association's Life's Essential Eight. These are things everyone can do to decrease their risk of heart disease. I'm Dr. Sanjay Gupta, helping you live a better life.
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0: Apparently, paper journals, vinyl records, even digital cameras without an actual screen on it are getting more and more popular. Analog is in, and many are saying it's thanks to Gen Z.
1: I was out and about, and someone asked me to take a photo of them in their friend group, and they handed me a digital camera. And they had the audacity to tell me how to use it. I said, excuse me, baby. You just got onto this. I've been about this, okay? I am true to this. I know how to use this.
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17: A better life with Dr. Sanjay Gupta.
18: 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It's a lot. But I have some good news for you in the form of a recent study out of Norway. Researchers found that for most sedentary people, getting just 5 more minutes of meaningful movement a day had a statistically significant impact on their expected lifespan. So did reducing the amount of time they sat every day by just 30 minutes. That's not to say that this bare minimum is what you should aspire to, but I think it's a good reminder that doing something is always better than doing nothing. The point is, just get started. Work just a little bit more movement into your daily routine, and don't even think of it as exercise. I'm Dr. Sanjay Gupta, helping you live a better life.
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0: 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Jabe, I don't know if you're in the mood for anything.
1: 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I'm not in the car, but
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8: A better life with Dr. Sanjay Gupta.
9: If you're someone who isn't super active, just thinking about the amount of exercise you're supposed to get every week can feel daunting. 75 minutes of vigorous exercise, 150 minutes of moderate intensity exercise. It's a lot. But I have some good news for you in the form of a recent study out of Norway. Researchers found that for most sedentary people, getting just 5 more minutes of meaningful movement a day had a statistically significant impact on their expected lifespan. So did reducing the amount of time they sat every day by just 30 minutes. That's not to say that this bare minimum is what you should aspire to, but I think it's a good reminder that doing something is always better than doing nothing. The point is, just get started. Work just a little bit more movement into your daily routine, and don't even think of it as exercise. I'm Dr. Sanjay Gupta, helping you live a better life.
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3: Hi, I'm Ryan Tedder with One Republic, and this is our new song, Need Your Love. 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
3: I have two modes. I have 110 miles an hour, barely staying on the track, and then I have don't ask me to do anything, do nothing. So guilty pleasure for me is doing nothing. Vacation for me is not let's go to all the museums and let's go. Like, I see more culture in 90 days. I'm lucky that I, you know, will see in any 90-day period, I might see more culture than just about anybody will see in a 9-year period. And I've been around the world a bunch. I've seen it all a lot. So I don't feel guilty about doing nothing. I want to watch Netflix. I want to sit. I want to get a massage. I want to, like, hang by the pool. My guiltiest pleasure is I've become a full-on tropical Caribbean, like, put me near palm trees, near a beach in, like, the Caribbean or Southeast Asia, anywhere exotic and fun and beautiful, and just don't talk to me.

0: 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Need Your Love. 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
7: A better life with Dr. Sanjay Gupta.
8: The risk of stroke goes up for all of us as we age. But for women, the risk really amplifies after menopause. In fact, one in five women in the United States between the ages of 55 and 75 will have a stroke. But according to a new study carried out by researchers in California, adhering to the Mediterranean diet can significantly lower that risk. One expert said, we continue to see study after study showing that a predominantly plant-based diet improves all sorts of different outcomes. Now, with this diet in particular, you've seen it lower the risk of certain types of cancer, diabetes, depression, dementia, even gum disease. Now, as a reminder, the Mediterranean diet prioritizes eating vegetables, fruits, beans, olive oil, nuts and fish, and limiting meat and dairy. I'm Dr. Sanjay Gupta, helping you live a better life.
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So you know that little panic you get when the gas light comes on now? 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

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June 4th, we're doing it again in the NEPA Book Club at the Little Book Place in Tunkhannock, meeting local author Barbara Taylor. Her book is all about, like, local stuff. You should be there. It's called Rain, Break, Snow,

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15: A better life with Dr. Sanjay Gupta.
16: The risk of stroke goes up for all of us as we age. But for women, the risk really amplifies after menopause. In fact, 1 in 5 women in the United States between the ages of 55 and 75 will have a stroke. But according to a new study carried out by researchers in California, adhering to the Mediterranean diet can significantly lower that risk. One expert said, we continue to see study after study showing that a predominantly plant-based diet improves all sorts of different outcomes. Now, with this diet in particular, you've seen it lower the risk of certain types of cancer, diabetes, depression, dementia, even gum disease. Now, as a reminder, the Mediterranean diet prioritizes eating vegetables, fruits, beans, olive oil, nuts and fish, and limiting meat and dairy. I'm Dr. Sanjay Gupta, helping you live a better life.
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Kara, and this is Hot 97.1. 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

0: 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What'd you do this weekend, Jay? 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
1: I wasn't expecting to be in touch. 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
0: You kick your feet
1: up. It helps the friendship.
0: Yeah, and you go, oh, man, that was enough of TJ for the week.
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That's Pink Panther ass on Hot 97.1. I'm Kara Hart. Imagine getting a text that you won a trip to see Post Malone and Jelly Roll. Like, your biggest problem suddenly becomes what outfit is, like, country but also kind of cool. Another chance to win it coming up tomorrow morning, 8 with the TJ Show on Hot 97.1.

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2: This new album, we are exploring emotion. Since COVID, a lot of the One Republic songs that have connected around the world, like I Ain't Worried, Rescue Me, Sunshine, us and David Guetta last year with I Don't Want to Wait, they've all been very high tempo, energetic, dopamine, shotguns, basically. Since COVID, we kind of flipped to just feel-good music. Honestly, we were bummed out like everybody else. It was a depressing time. It was a dark time. So from, call it 2022 or 23, until the last 3 years, mostly what we've put out is, honestly, feel-good music. We've been touring in the summers in Europe and all around the world and keeping it up-tempo. And I've been longing for stuff that feels more emotionally resonant, if that makes sense. I feel like we have enough songs. We made enough spin class playlists and, jogging playlists for a minute, and it's time to tap back into some deeper emotion.

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0: Open house party is on. I'm Ken with a K. I'm super excited to talk to you tonight. What's going on in your world? 800-669-1010. And later on tonight, she hasn't been doing many interviews. She's been on the road, very busy, but she's finally back home tonight in London. And I can't wait to meet the girl behind Die on This Hill, Sienna Spyro, In Her Feelings, and on Open House Party later on tonight. We're glad you're with us.
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0: We've got an ARMY member on the phone, big BTS fan. You want to hear Swim, right?
1: Yes, of course.
0: And what made you decide to call Open House Party tonight and ask for that song?
1: Well, you know, I always am listening on weekends when I have downtime.
0: I'm glad you did. And what else are you doing with your downtime?
1: I'm just chilling in my room, like, reading and then listening to the radio.
0: Oh, well, thank you. What city and state do you live in?
1: I live in Boston.
0: You want to say hi to anyone?
1: Hi to my best friend, Corinne.
0: Where does Corinne go to school?
1: She doesn't go to school right now. She's taking a gap year.
0: A gap year? That sounds amazing. I would love a gap year.
1: Yeah.
0: I'm taking a gap life. All right.
1: Yes. 800-669-1010. Wow.